what I want without you in mind. I try to change, but it's hard to change. When I get it wrong, you get it right. And I'm just a loner in your social life. And I'm always late.

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1: Hey, Riley, listen, I got great news. 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
1: It's just like that let go of like not having to be somebody that I don't want to be at that time.
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3: Growing up in the Bronx, you have to carry this tough skin. Finding Vogue, it allowed me to express myself in a way that I couldn't express myself anywhere else.
1: Find that inner person and you just kind of let it out. You really can do anything in that world and be accepted. Be celebrated, not just accepted, be celebrated.
4: How you

0: Yo, wait up!
1: I got a song filled with shit for the strong-willed. When the world gives you a raw deal, sets you off till you scream, piss off, screw you when it talks to you like you don't belong or tells you you're in the wrong.